0: Hello, welcome back to the Dark Side of the Moon for another 2 hours of classic progressive rock with yours truly, Gary Jackson. And this time round, we will start with a song by Free that was covered by Canned Heat. The Faces also recorded it. I'm not sure they actually released it, but Free did the original. A song called The Hunter. After this.
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Free and the Hunter got us going this week from the early 1970s. They were followed by Pendragon from a 1996, I don't know if it was a mini album that they released, called As Good As Gold. And that was a song from it called Bird of Paradise. Now, it sounds a bit belittling to say this was a spin-off band from Lindisfarne, because it was a lot more than that. It's Jack the Lad and a song called Why Can't I Be Satisfied?

0: Jack the Lad and Why Can't I Be Satisfied. I well remember seeing Jack the Lad at the Central Hotel in Southsea, a regular haunter there. Apparently, talking to one of the band, he said that it was their favourite venue, because it just all clicked at that venue every time they came round. It was great fun, and if there was a queue going around the hotel to get in, the band would come out and busk for them to entertain them while they were waiting to get in. Happy days.
1: There is no dark side of the moon, really. As a matter of fact, it's all dark.

We heard John Anderson, a former lead singer of Yes, with a song called Big Buddha Song, and they were followed by Supertramp from an excellent album called Crisis, What Crisis, and a song called Sister Moonshine. And now, from one of their many excellent albums, this is Traffic, and a song called John Barleycorn.

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2: The Dark Side of the Moon.

We heard Juicy Lucy was the first of those two songs, with a song called Walking Down the Highway. And they were followed by Trapeze and a song called Seafull, which they released, I think, on the Threshold record label, but I might be wrong about that. Now, this is definitely off the wall. In fact, I would suggest anything by Gong is off the wall. This is called I Never Glid Before.

0: gong, and I never glid before, but they have now, so they can chalk that off of their bucket list, if they had it on a bucket list. We're off to the sloppy bit in the middle shortly.
1: This is the sloppy bit, in the middle of the dark side of the moon.

0: Just the three this week on the Sloppy Bit, because Lynyrd Skynyrd were first from the album Pronounce Lynyrd Skynyrd, and that was Tuesday's Gone, which was quite a long song. We followed that with Mike Oldfield and a song called Sunset, and finished off with Peter Frampton. And from one of his albums called Peter Frampton, I think there was more than one, that was called I Believe When I Fall In Love With You, It'll Be Forever.
1: The Dark Side of the Moon, the home of classic rock.

Dire Straits from their eponymous first album, the song called Wild West End. Now, a request has come in. If you'd like a request on a future show, because I'm not live, send an email to rock@greatoldies.co.uk, and that will come through to me up here on the dark side of the moon, and I can put it in a future show. Jeff has done that, and he said, you're always going on about Swirl Vertigo label albums. He said, how about playing something from one of them? Well, they don't come much swirlier than this. Is there a word called swirlier? Probably not. From their first album, called Black Sabbath, this is Black Sabbath and Black Sabbath.

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Heal the sick or raise the dead, I can make little girls talk out their hair, cause I'm one.

0: Oh, great stuff, great stuff. That was, well, we had Black Sabbath by Black Sabbath, followed by the Climax Chicago Blues Band. They were a great band. They deserve far more commercial success than they've got. That was their version of Seventh Son, featuring Colin Cooper on the lead vocals. Yeah, I remember seeing them in concert. They were a great band back in the day. That seems to be the phrase on this program, back in the day.
1: The Dark Side of the Moon. Something different on your dial.

That was Pete Brown and his battered ornaments managing to stay in tune despite the fact that they're battered, and a song called Station Song. This is the intro quiz for this week. Who is this, and what's in this case a pop tabulous hit single called, at least in the UK? Yes, it started off a career that's still going today. Here it is again. Well, when I say started a career, they'd all been already been going for about 10 years before that made the charts. But it was new record label, new musical style, and the rest is just history. Who is that, and what's the song called? Now, from the Going for the One album, this is Yes and Turn of the Century.

a short little track by Camel from the album Nude, and that was called Please Come Home. Before that, we heard Yes from Going for the One and Turn of the Century. Thanks very much for keeping me company. Hope you can join me same time next week up here on the Dark Side of the Moon for some more classic progressive rock. And give yourself 10 out of 10 if you guessed that the intro was The Mighty Status Quo and Paper Plane.

let's get the party started. See you at the bar, you was hardly talking. That's when I knew that your heart was scarring. Friends to lovers need a part to star in. Like, wait, babe, let me ask your pardon.